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So here's something that might surprise you. 67% of back-to-school shoppers had already started buying earlier this month. The August back-to-school rush is officially over. 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
1: And now your weather update for the Berkshires. Rain continuing this evening, lows around 61. Considerable cloudiness with occasional rain showers tomorrow, highs around 69. Partly cloudy turning to cloudy skies later on tomorrow night, lows around 59. Clouds on Friday, highs around 78. Mainly clear skies Friday night, lows around 57. Overcast Saturday, highs around 80. And cloudy Saturday night, lows around 62. For the forecast anytime, download our station app. That's your weather update for the Berkshires.
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Hey, I'm Meg. Imagine walking into Sphere in Vegas knowing the whole night is taken care of and you are living it up VIP style. 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

I want you to picture this right now. The moment the lights go down at Sphere in Vegas, 20,000 people around you, the Backstreet Boys take the stage, and you're not just in the crowd. You have a VIP laminate around your neck. You came in through the priority lane, and you're staying at the Venetian for the weekend. That night exists, and it could be yours. 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

If you never stop believing, if you've been waiting for KFC to bring back the one thing you've been missing since 2023, your patience just paid off. I'm Meg, and I got details in 7 minutes.

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KFC popcorn chicken is officially back. It disappeared back in 2023, and people have been asking for it ever since. It's back on the menu for a limited time this summer. If you were one of the people like me who were super bummed when it left, our moment has arrived. Are you going to go? You're going to grab some? 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

Dexy's Midnight Runners are back. It's their first album under that name since 1985. They're calling it Love, and it might be their last. 40 years later, one more chapter. Here's Billy Joel.

Everybody, yes, everybody wants this prize. We're sending one winner and a guest to Vegas for Backstreet Boys at the Sphere, Saturday, August 22nd. Backstreet's back, all right. 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
1: And now your weather update for the Berkshires. Rain continuing this evening. Lows around 61. Considerable cloudiness with occasional rain showers tomorrow. Highs around 69. Partly cloudy turning to cloudy skies later on tomorrow night. Lows around 59. Clouds on Friday. Highs around 78. Mainly clear skies Friday night. Lows around 57. Overcast Saturday. Highs around 80. And cloudy Saturday night. Lows around 62. For the forecast anytime, download our station app. That's your weather update for the Berkshires.
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We're halfway through the work week. Hey, it's Meg. If you've been dragging yourself out for a workout in the summer heat and wondering why it feels so much harder, there's a reason, and the fix is a lot easier than you think. Details in 7 minutes.

It's been so hot this summer. New research confirms what your body's been trying to tell you. Working out in the middle of the day is a no-go. Science says the best time to work out is before the sun is up or after the sun goes down.

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Hey, it's Meg. Thanks for letting me hang out with you on this Wednesday night. Bobby Brown getting ready for a show in Louisville at Waterfront Park on August 8th. He's down for a road trip.

0: VY? 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

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Hey, it's Meg. And if you think you've tried every version of M&M's out there, think again. 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

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M&M's just released Pop's Caramel. It's their first ever freeze-dried product. It's supposed to be light, airy, crunchy, with the same caramel flavor that you love. A new M&M's flavor in 2026. Have you tried it yet? 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

The final film live performance by Queen has been restored in 4K for its 40th anniversary. Queen Budapest documents the band's 1986 concert in the city. It was the first Western rock show. Behind the Iron Curtain, the film will screen in cinemas and IMAX on October 7th.

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3: And now your weather update for the Berkshires. Rain continuing this evening. Lows around 61. Considerable cloudiness with occasional rain showers tomorrow. Highs around 69. Partly cloudy turning to cloudy skies later on tomorrow night. Lows around 59. Clouds on Friday. Highs around 78. Mainly clear skies Friday night. Lows around 57. Overcast Saturday. Highs around 80. And cloudy Saturday night. Lows around 62. For the forecast anytime, download our station app. That's your weather update for the Berkshires.
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2: Here's the latest from the Berkshire News Network. For the first time in Simon's Rock's nearly 60-year history, Bard College has been billed for property taxes after the town of Great Barrington determined it no longer qualifies for tax-exempt status. The Berkshire Eagle reports the town has issued at least 16 preliminary real estate tax bills totaling over $263,000, according to Great Barrington's online property tax database. The property has historically been exempt from real estate taxes as an educational nonprofit, but after the early college closed to students

0: In 2025, the town determined the property no longer qualified for the exemption. Bard College retains ownership of the campus, and a spokesperson said it will be challenging the bill. And North Adams has been selected for a 3-year state pilot program aimed at using the city's arts and cultural sector to strengthen downtown businesses and attract new investment. According to the Berkshire Eagle, the program will be funded through a $2.5 million grant from the Barr Foundation and will be administered by Mass Development, the state's economic development agency said in a news release. The city and its partners will also receive planning assistance and access to funding that can be used for projects involving arts, culture, small businesses, and the downtown economy. State officials said North Adams was selected because of its concentration of artists, cultural organizations, and creative businesses. That's the latest from the Berkshire News Network.
1: ABC News, I'm Sherry Preston. The U.S. military completing what it says was a heavy wave of strikes against Iran overnight, response to an earlier Iranian missile attack on a U.S. base in Jordan. New polling from Quinnipiac University showing 66% of voters say the war with Iran has not been worth fighting. Israeli Prime Minister Benjamin Netanyahu in Washington this week saying of President Trump,
2: he's got basically three options. One, to indeed succeed making a deal. Two, to continue the blockade. Three, to take military action. Anything that will produce the end of Iran's nuclear program is what we want. That's our common goal. We talked about it.
1: He spoke with ABC's Lindsay Davis. The Dow tumbling 1,100 points in its worst loss since April of 2025, in part because of renewed fighting, in part because investors continue to worry about inflation. Some 80,000 evacuees forced out by wildfires in France now being allowed back in their homes. This is ABC News.
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8: Here's your latest forecast for the Berkshires on Whoopi FM.
0: Forecast for today calling for showers and thunderstorms likely, otherwise mostly cloudy, 72. Tonight, slight chance for showers, some patchy fog in there too, otherwise mostly cloudy, 55 the low. And tomorrow, finally Friday, early morning patchy fog, otherwise mostly cloudy, then gradually becoming sunny. Going to end up being a nice start to the weekend. Tomorrow's high 78 degrees. We are 63 right now in Pittsfield and North Adams. 6:03, your morning wake up. Berkshire's greatest hits of the 80s, 90s, and more. It's Mr. Whoopi FM.

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I'm so excited. Berkshire's greatest hits of the 80s, 90s, and more. Find them all right here, Whoopee FM, on this 30th of July. Looking back on this day in history, back in 1619, the first legislative assembly in America convenes in Jamestown, Virginia. 1777, New York's first elected governor takes office. 1864, Union forces are stopped at the Battle of the Crater in Petersburg, Virginia. 1866, on this date, during the turbulent Reconstruction era after the Civil War, the New Orleans Massacre took place. 1945, the USS Indianapolis is torpedoed by a Japanese submarine. 1956, President Eisenhower signs In God We Trust into law. 1965, President Johnson signs Medicare into law. 1971, on this date, a fighter jet collides with a passenger plane in Japan, killing 162 people. 1974, under subpoena, President Nixon surrenders the Watergate tapes. 1976.

0: Ex American Caitlyn Jenner, who was then competing as Bruce Jenner, wins gold in the Olympic men's decathlon. 1999 on this date, the Blair Witch Project released in theaters. 2003, the last classic Volkswagen Beetle rolls off the line. The last of over 21 million Beetles built since World War II. And on this day in 2004, the cult classic stoner comedy Harold and Kumar Go to White Castle is released. The Columbus, Ohio-based hamburger chain reportedly sees sales rise 30% the following week. And that's this day in history.
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1: 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And I'd like to say something. 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

0: Thompson Twins, Hold Me Now, your morning wake-up, and the Berkshire's greatest hits of the 80s, 90s, and more. Find them all right here, Whoopi FM. Busy morning this morning. Coming up next hour, going to have Jim Bronson and Matt Motter to talk about an event happening later today, the Berkshire Barbecue, supporting the James Beard Foundation for just $25. It's all-inclusive, live music, great food, soft drinks, two draft beers, all just $25, again, to support the James Beard Foundation. This is happening at the Dalton American Legion. They're going to tell us more about that. And then 8 o'clock hour, a couple of band members, Bob Batum, and, we could have actually maybe possibly three members of Circle of Stone, our featured artist for Party in the Park, which as of right now is still on. Rain is supposed to stop around mid-afternoon, so we could be good, but we'll talk more about that later. We'll do our 8:20 Misty Moonlight Movie Trivia Contest. 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The Misty Moonlight Diner, Dalton Avenue in Pittsfield.
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0: I'm Xander Walton from the LP Adams Lumberyard in Dalton, Mass. And I'd like to say something. While doing my research for this August ad, I stumbled upon magazines that hate the month of August. One article compared the month of August to Mississippi because, and I quote, it has a dismal history and nothing good ever happens in it. That comes from Slate Magazine, written by David Plotz. He cites wars, assassinations, and the lack of holidays for his reasoning, but he overlooks just one crucial day in August. Tax-free day! 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I'll have another ad for that. The real reason August isn't as bad as David Plotz says it is because it's like the Sunday of your summer. 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
1: Here's the latest from the Berkshire News Network. For the first time in Simon's Rock's nearly 60-year history, Bard College has been billed for property taxes after the town of Great Barrington determined it no longer qualifies for tax-exempt status. The Berkshire Eagle reports the town has issued at least 16 preliminary real estate tax bills totaling over $263,000, according to Great Barrington's online property tax database. The property has historically been exempt from real estate taxes as an educational nonprofit, but after the early college closed to students in 2025, the town determined the property

0: property no longer qualified for the exemption. Bard College retains ownership of the campus, and a spokesperson said it will be challenging the bill. And North Adams has been selected for a 3-year state pilot program aimed at using the city's arts and cultural sector to strengthen downtown businesses and attract new investment. According to the Berkshire Eagle, the program will be funded through a $2.5 million grant from the Barr Foundation and will be administered by Mass Development, the state's economic development agency said in a news release. The city and its partners will also receive planning assistance and access to funding that can be used for projects involving arts, culture, small businesses, and the downtown economy. State officials said North Adams was selected because of its concentration of artists, cultural organizations, and creative businesses. That's the latest from the Berkshire News Network.
1: ABC News, I'm Sherry Preston. The U.S. military completing what it says was a heavy wave of strikes against Iran overnight, response to an earlier Iranian missile attack on a U.S. base in Jordan. New polling from Quinnipiac University showing 66% of voters say the war with Iran has not been worth fighting. Israeli Prime Minister Benjamin Netanyahu in Washington this week saying of President Trump,
2: he's got basically three options. One, to indeed succeed making a deal. Two, to continue the blockade. Three, to take military action. Anything that will produce the end of Iran's nuclear program is what we want. That's our common goal. We talked about it.
1: He spoke with ABC's Lindsay Davis. The Dow tumbling 1,100 points in its worst loss since April of 2025, in part because of renewed fighting, in part because investors continue to worry about inflation. Some 80,000 evacuees forced out by wildfires in France now being allowed back in their homes. This is ABC News.
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4: Taking a look at sports regional action for Major League Baseball. Red Sox beat the Athletics 4-2. It was the White Sox over the Yankees 6-5. Marlins beat the Phillies 8-6. And the Diamondbacks shut out the Pirates 3-0. It was a doubleheader for the Mets and the Braves. Game one, the afternoon game, Mets took, beating the Braves 3-2. But the Braves got the nightcap, and they beat the Mets 1-0. So they split that doubleheader.
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4: Forecast for today, looking at showers and thunderstorms scattered throughout the day. Otherwise, mostly cloudy. 72, slight chance for showers tonight. Some patchy fog in there late, otherwise mostly cloudy. 55 the low, and you're finally Friday. Patchy fog tomorrow morning, otherwise mostly cloudy. But then, gradually becoming sunny. 78, shaping up to be a nice start for the weekend. 63 right now in North Adams and Pittsfield. 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

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The event marks the 61st anniversary of the signing of the original Medicare legislation. 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Participants will deliver a letter supporting Medicare for All, signed by more than 335 organizations. Again, it's happening noontime today at the Pittsfield office of U.S. Rep. 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

0: 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Whoopi FM reminding you, coming up next hour, we've got Jim Bronson and Matt Motter. Some big local businesses, your CBD store, Berkshire Culinary Group, Shire Brew House, going to be joining me. 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This is happening 4:30 till 9, rain or shine, at the Dalton American Legion. But it's all-inclusive. Just $25 gets you great food. 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Plus there's Chinese and 50-50 raffles. Did I mention live music? Tons of free parking. And like I said, if it does rain, they'll move it indoors to the American Legion Ballroom. But yeah, could be a great event. We'll find out more about that coming up, our 7 o'clock hour this morning on Whoopi.
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0: work.
1: ABC News, I'm Sherry Preston. Bargain hunters may be looking to buy some stocks early this morning. Futures pointing to a slightly higher open after the huge sell-off on Wednesday. The Dow seeing its biggest drop in more than a year amid questions about what the Fed will be doing with interest rates. It's keeping rates steady for now, but there are three Fed governors who have voted to raise rates in September. This is the U.S. overnight carried out what CENTCOM is calling a heavy wave of attacks on Iran. But ABC's Mary Bruce says when it comes to the war,
2: Americans increasingly gloomy. A new Quinnipiac poll shows 66% of voters say the war with Iran has not been worth fighting. Trump says he's still hoping to strike a deal with Iran.
1: Iran launching fresh attacks of its own. Jordan this morning saying it knocked down five Iranian missiles. With two Republican senators still not fully on board with Todd Blanche's nomination to get the attorney general job permanently, the Senate Judiciary Committee has postponed a vote that was set to take place today. This is ABC News.
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1: Well, 50% is better than no percentage. That's
0: true. Matt Motter is...
1: He was tending the pulled pork. We have smoked pulled pork for tonight for the big event, and I know he was checking all of that earlier this morning. We were talking over an hour ago, so he'll be here unless he's stuck behind some level of traffic on the way through Metro Pittsburgh.
0: Unless he's stuck with that pulled pork, which wouldn't necessarily be a bad thing.
1: He could be stuck in traffic with pulled pork. Lots of potentials are happening right now.
0: Always good to see you, Mr. Bronson.
1: See you too, Eric. Thanks for having us.
0: My pleasure. I'm so used to having people on, you know, a few days out, maybe a week before. But no, this event is later today. Dalton American Legion, Berkshire Barbecue. I got to tell you, when I heard your commercial.
1: Isn't that guy's voice sexy who does that ad?
0: Well, maybe I'll have to listen to it again. I was more focused on, you're talking about the food. And I'm like, oh.
1: That's incredible what we've got. And it's almost
0: It's almost August, and I have not yet had a good barbecue. But speaking of Matt,
1: so you made it. So we were just saying that you were probably tending to the pulled pork.
0: Oh, we're gonna. I already see a problem. We're gonna have to fix him up with a coffee or something.
1: I told you he only drinks decaf. He's one of those
0: that's
1: guys.
0: Right, no decaf.
1: We were looking for decaf everywhere. We do have water, though, if you want some.
0: Matt, good morning. Thank
2: good
0: you.
2: Good morning.
0: For,
2: how are you?
0: I'm good. Thank you for joining us. Jim's like, I'll cover for him until he gets here, until he arrives.
2: Well, but I told you what he was doing.
0: Yeah. Tending to that. I mean, if you smoke in the meat, oh. And you started last night?
2: Yes, we did. I saw it myself.
0: I could almost smell it.
1: I thought you mean the pork, I hope. Right?
2: It's a labor of love.
0: As well it should be. I'm I was just saying it's almost August. I've yet to have good barbecue this summer, and boy, that may have to change. Although, no, I got Party in the Park later. So,
1: well, like us, we moved indoors for tonight due to the weather. Maybe your event will get canceled and you can come up to the Legion in Dalton. It's perfect.
0: Yeah, but there's probably a lot of people that are hoping it doesn't get canceled.
1: Well, of course there is, but we got to be proactive and move this fabulous event inside for tonight. So we're not too worried about the weather anymore, and it's even closer parking for all this. You know, we have five bands tonight. Not one, not two, not three, not four, but five bands.
0: Yeah, I know. I saw that. You are packed with some music. This is 4:30 to 9, now officially indoors. But yeah, I mean, great food, great music. Thursday night,
1: amazing.
0: Talk about
1: auctions.
0: An early...
1: We've got stuff from 50-50
0: raffle.
1: Everybody, there's all kinds of cool gift cards, prizes, 50-50.
2: 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A lot of support, that's for sure.
0: That's what we love about Berkshire County. Anytime there's a special event going on, community always comes together to support it. All right, we're going to dive deep into this thing. We're going to take a quick break, let Matt get settled, but don't go anywhere. More with these two fine gentlemen right after this.
3: 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Had that summer of love.
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0: Your morning wake-up, Berkshire's greatest hits, 80s, 90s, and more. Whoopi FM here in the Bishop West Real Estate Studio this morning. Jim Bronson and Matt Motter talking about an event happening later today, Dalton American Legion, to support the James Beard Foundation, which off-air I was talking with Jim. I'm like, what exactly is the James Beard Foundation?
1: Well, I'll tell you a little bit about it, but Matt's the big chef here. It's a fantastic organization, nationwide stuff. They feed people amongst many things that they do, help people that are food insecure. They do lots for food and education. They have awards every year for people, but they help bring up the, you know, food and beverage is a tough business, and boy, it's hard to get people and keep people in it. So they support education and getting people into the industry, which is fairly important because, you know, I've learned something in my nearly 60 years, Eric. We all eat.
0: True that.
1: How about it?
0: And when you say food and awards, well, then you can say, you know, speaking of which, Matt Motter joining us.
1: The award-winning.
0: Right. Who's won numerous awards.
2: It's been a while, but yeah, I mean, in the past.
0: Your culinary creations are celebrated, I would have to say.
2: Well, thank you. Appreciate that.
0: That name out there and the delicious food. And you're, by the way, behind the food later today, correct?
2: I am.
0: Because that'll just bring more people. $25, folks. Great price. And it's all-inclusive. That gets you the food, the soft drinks, the draft beers, the music, the raffles. Whole lot going on. Again, 4:30 to 9. And again, we were going to thank... What are some of the things that are given away raffle wise today?
2: So all the lovely local businesses, I want to list a few of them. So
0: absolutely, shout them out.
2: Gift cards from Lucky Nails, Riverside Public House, Kelly's Liquor Store, Dave's Sporting Goods, The Infield, Ink Asylum, Jim Salvi, Berkshire Theater Group, Tio's, Juice and Java, Angelina's,
0: Tio's,
2: CRA, yeah. Zinke's, Applebee's, Explore the Borough, Charlin's, Dalton Ray's, Great Northern Wellness with Jim over here.
0: Yeah.
2: We have one of our U.S. food reps donating a cake for any celebration at all. Hot Harry's, Stationery Factory's got tickets to shows. Berkshire Hills Country Club's got some golf for rounds of four people. 12th Man from Wakona. We've got a engagement ring for valued over $2,000 that we're going to raffle off separately.
0: Wow.
2: Buddy the Barber. Boar's Head and Johnson Ford, just to name a few. And there's other stuff in the raffle.
0: Just to name a few. Yeah, no.
2: Just to name a
0: just
2: few.
0: Just to name several. I mean, that's great.
2: So just, you know, it was kind of a last minute thing, but everybody's really, it's great to see the community come together like this. And normally people are asking me for donations. So it's kind of, I mean, it's a listen, pain to ask people for things, but it's much appreciated.
0: If this truly was a last minute thing, and that's just the tip of the iceberg in terms of, yep, you know, raffle items and participating businesses,
2: feel the love.
0: That's awesome. That, I mean, that's truly
2: and
0: great.
2: I think it's important to add tonight. So if people have tight schedules, you can come and grab food to go, which, you know, for $25, if you got a family of four, you got two kids, the kids eat for free.
0: Love that.
2: So $50, you get a bunch of barbecue food, and you can head out. You can join the raffles, and you don't have to stay till the end because we're going to put names on tickets, so we'll call them. And
0: don't have to be present to win.
2: We'll contact
0: people.
2: What a
0: concept.
2: So all the best things about it.
0: Love it. And Jim mentioned in the commercial, of course, you can take the feast with you. So
2: see? Yes. Jim's pretty good about not leaving things out, usually. Only the important things.
1: Man, now we're on air. Now I can't say the things I'd like to say. This is such an outrage here this morning.
0: It was a subtle, nice little dig there from, you know, Matt. The important things.
2: Well, he made fun of me for smelling like onions the other day.
1: He always smells like onions.
0: I was going to say, if you work with onions,
2: you smell like onions.
0: You're going to smell like onions.
2: You plant potatoes.
1: Plant potatoes, you get potatoes. I knew that was coming. I love it. Absolutely.
2: You smell like potatoes, too.
1: Oh, my goodness.
0: Now, man. You tell me, you gentlemen have known each other for,
1: sometimes people say way too long, but well, I don't know, we're going on our, I don't know, at least maybe 20th anniversary soon, I don't know, something
2: I
1: like that.
2: I think so, yeah.
0: Well, I noticed you guys both,
2: no, it's got it, yeah, it's got to be about that,
1: yeah, about that.
0: You guys both worked at Jiminy at,
1: yes,
0: one point. Is that
1: where
0: you is that where you met? Mm-hmm. Or did you, okay,
1: it's my fault, I hired this guy.
2: The way you know, say it, is that where you met at Jiminy Peak?
3: It was such a beautiful day.
2: I remember the weather
3: back. It was a sunny day.
2: I was on the back deck.
3: Matt actually had hair, and it was flowing.
1: yeah, I mean, he was in his 20s, young, early 20s when I met him, and actually was impressed with him and his culinary skills right away.
0: We became
1: co-workers before we became best friends. I mean, it was, he's even from a young age, he was a real professional, and and helped us elevate what we did at Jiminy for you know, almost whatever, 15 years or so up there together. And then the life moves on, but you know, I've gone off to my own businesses and in some ways support Matt's businesses, certainly at the beginning of his ventures, which now span a lot of stuff here in the Berkshires, and it keeps growing. So he's done really well, and I like to help him out on some of the business side sometimes, and when we do events like this.
0: Yeah.
1: It's just, we started, awesome. You know, what was it? I was just looking at my photos, like 11 years ago, I think, was our first beer fest when we started doing those for charity back on the Common. And we did it right up until our friend COVID decided that you can't have fun outside anymore.
0: Yeah, that's no longer.
1: Yes.
2: When you can bring the community together and give away, you know, a bunch of fundraised money, it's actually a really cool feeling.
1: We helped redid some food bank kitchens, made big donations to other food banks.
0: Good to know. That's awesome.
1: It was just so much fun to do that stuff. And you know, we love doing it. It was a lot of fun. And like we said, it was the first big event in the Common when they had redone that, you know, whatever it was, 11 or so years ago. So
2: maybe someday this is we'll kind of like fundraiser for ourselves.
1: Well, yeah, we could probably use one. But that's the thing. Like, you know, if you go to BerkshireBeerFest.com, you would have seen what we did years ago, many years ago. 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And you can buy tickets. The only reason we ask people to buy tickets early sometimes is it helps us gauge how many people
0: right.
1: are there, how much
0: food do we need to prepare.
1: How much the pork and onion guy over here has to get ready for this evening. But yes, you can buy tickets at the door. We'd appreciate cash if you can do it, but if it's a credit card, we can do that too. And it's still $25, includes taxes, includes everything. It's just $25 per person over 12. If you're under 12, it's free.
0: Love that. So to whet the listener's appetite, what food is included with that $25? I mean, barbecue covers a lot. But
2: well,
0: like
2: pulled pork and chicken, it's the barbecue side of things. And
0: keep going.
2: Sides,
0: keep talking.
2: We've got our famous Shire mac and cheese. We've got coleslaw, potato salad, macaroni salad, green salad. what else do we have? Some
1: fresh
2: baked
1: corn.
2: Beans, some corn.
0: I was waiting for the corn on the cob. Okay.
2: Some brownies, and I think that about covers most of it.
1: And soft drinks and draft beer.
2: Yep. Yeah. I mean, you go out to a restaurant and you get an appetizer, an entree, and a beer. You're already at 40 something.
0: Right. I was gonna say $25. That doesn't get even in a fast food restaurant.
1: And how about this? Each and every penny from this, not after cost. Each
0: so 100%
1: of the 100%
0: of
1: what's raised. The only thing that we don't get out of the 25 or the charity doesn't is the fees that Eventbrite charges us. Can't do much about that. But 100% of all the money raised goes over to the James Beard Foundation in support of all the great work they do. And it helps, and part of this too helps show other people what the culinary world can be. And that's part of what James Beard does. And it's really cool to have put a community event together, which is a lot of the type of things that they do. And this supports them and their mission and shows at least, you know, the central and northern Berkshires, what Matt and team can do in the local culinary world. So
0: love it.
1: Cool stuff.
0: Love that. Now, I know there are some stuffy people that when you say barbecue, they look for how to spell the exact word. We're talking BBQ.
4: Yes, yes. We can't spell that. So, yes.
1: BBQ. Berkshire
0: for
1: BBQ.
0: True, I think. Com. Yeah, I think true barbecue aficionados. It's BBQ. It's not BARBECU. So
1: you got to put the dashes in and everything else.
0: Yeah, and I, well, especially concerning the website, I just wanted people to know that, yeah, BerkshireBBQ.com if you want to find out more. But we're going to talk more about it, including some of the musical guests performing right after another break, bottom of the hour news, and then more with Jim and Matt coming up.
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1: It's here. 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
3: Here's the latest from the Berkshire News Network. For the first time in Simon's Rock's nearly 60-year history, Bard College has been billed for property taxes after the town of Great Barrington determined it no longer qualifies for tax-exempt status. The Berkshire Eagle reports the town has issued at least 16 preliminary real estate tax bills totaling over $263,000, according to Great Barrington's online property tax database. The property has historically been exempt from real estate taxes as an educational nonprofit, but after the early college closed to students in 2024, the town determined the property no longer qualified for the exemption. Bard College retains ownership of the campus, and a spokesperson said it will be challenging the bill. And North Adams has been selected for a 3-year state pilot program aimed at using the city's arts and cultural sector to strengthen downtown businesses and attract new investment. According to the Berkshire Eagle, the program will be funded through a $2.5 million grant from the Barr Foundation and will be administered by Mass Development, the state's economic development agency said in a news release. The city and its partners will also receive planning assistance and access to funding that can be used for projects involving arts, culture, small businesses, and the downtown economy. State officials said North Adams was selected because of its concentration of artists, cultural organizations, and creative businesses. That's the latest from the Berkshire News Network.
4: ABC News, I'm Sherry Preston. Bargain hunters may be looking to buy some stocks early this morning. Futures pointing to a slightly higher open after the huge sell-off on Wednesday. The Dow seeing its biggest drop in more than a year amid questions about what the Fed will be doing with interest rates. It's keeping rates steady for now, but there are three Fed governors who have voted to raise rates in September. This is the U.S. overnight carried out what CENTCOM is calling a heavy wave of attacks on Iran. But ABC's Mary Bruce says when it comes to the war,
5: Americans increasingly gloomy. A new Quinnipiac poll shows 66% of voters say the war with Iran has not been worth fighting. Trump says he's still hoping to strike a deal with Iran.
4: Iran launching fresh attacks of its own. Jordan this morning saying it knocked down 5 Iranian missiles. With two Republican senators still not fully on board with Todd Blanche's nomination to get the attorney general job permanently, the Senate Judiciary Committee has postponed a vote that was set to take place today. This is ABC News.
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2: Once again, forecast calling for lots of rain, showers, or possible thunderstorms for today. Scattered throughout, mostly cloudy. Otherwise, 72. Tonight, slight chance of showers, some patchy fog rolling in. Otherwise, cloudy, 55 for the overnight. And then some patchy fog to start tomorrow. But otherwise, mostly cloudy, then gradually becoming sunny and 78. So could be a good start to the weekend tomorrow. 64 right now, North Adams and Pittsfield. 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It's David Bowie on Whoopi FM. Blue.

0: Bowie, that's Blue Jean. Morning Wake Up, Berkshire's greatest hits of the 80s, 90s, and more. Whoopi FM. Boy, some of the stuff said off air. In the studio this morning, Matt Motter, Jim Bronson joining me. We're talking barbecue, Berkshire barbecue. Again, today's the day. It's later today, 4:30 to 9, Dalton American Legion. It's officially now indoors. So regardless of how the weather's going to be, inside. But you mentioned earlier that there's five artists performing.
1: Who, Matt put together a list in about 10 minutes of these great artists, which include...
2: We have some great live local artists. Jack Waldheim is going to kick us off tonight.
0: Great kickoff.
2: Then we have Mike Duffy, who just had a baby, and he came into the restaurant last night.
1: Did he have the baby?
2: Well, no, his wife.
1: Okay, just check.
2: Mike's a great
1: These days, man, you never know.
2: Yeah. No, Mike's not like that. But...

0: then we have Colby Robb, and then Les Kostowski, and we're going to finish off with Green Chair.
1: Is Green Chair a band? Or
0: so there's a story behind Green Chair. I don't know if you've heard the band Fire Pit, local band.
1: Yes.
0: Evan Campbell recently passed, and it's his son, Tyler, who took the reins. The empty green chair is symbolic of what his father used to sit in, and it's great. They have an awesome vibe, and just a couple young guys trying to figure it out in the music industry, local music industry, and we want to support them. So
2: say one thing too: the heart of this kid and of his dad. His dad, we were honored to have the last show at Shire that his dad played, that Evan played. And it was, and the guy gave everything. I mean, he was pouring himself into that, and I'm not sure he made it another 10 days. It was amazing, and his son carries that spirit, and it's amazing. So it was really cool that Matt was able to get them to kind of close it out tonight.
0: That whole family and friend group is just,
2: amazing folks.
0: Yep, you can feel the love when they're in the room. So it was important to have them part of this.
1: Pretty sweet. So do they all, does it cover a whole lot of different genres musically? I mean, I'm familiar with like Jack, but some of them I'm not familiar with. Is it
2: popular stuff? I think isn't Green Chair's a little more, maybe not quite country-ish, but Colby's country-ish, right?
0: Yeah, Colby's more country. I think Green Chair is more like 90s alternative stuff and some stuff in between. But
2: if Matt eats enough pulled pork, he might sing Plush tonight. We'll see.
0: It could happen
2: because he does a nice. Great job at that.
1: That's awesome. So good barbecue music, basically from. Our musical lineup.
2: Yeah, but it'll be going on when the raffles, the chance raffles, the 50-50, all that, when those things are going on, that'll be little pauses between for some raffles. And
0: some credit to John Williams, too, for being our sound guy.
2: Oh, tonight. Yeah. John nice. Williams, the man who, if you don't know him, the Mr. King of Dalton there who never sleeps. That guy's awesome.
1: I love it. So you're going to not do all the raffle drawings at the end. You're going to do them sparsely throughout.
2: We'll throw a couple in here and there, yeah. Part of it is it'll depend how the crowd's looking and what's going on.
0: We want people to feel like they can come in at 7:30 and still get value. I mean, even if they don't, if they want to just do the raffles, or if they want to grab some food and go, or they want to hang out, and the people that are there early, we don't want to keep there too late if they have a schedule. So that's why we're going to be able to do the raffles. Even if we do them later on, we'll call people.
1: I love it. Like we said earlier.
0: We'll deliver the prizes to them if we have to.
1: Look at that. See? What a great guy.
0: It's like DoorDash. Raffle Dash.
1: Yeah, you do not have to be present to win, folks, but they would love to see you and bring your appetite, honestly.
2: Well, there's so much food tonight. There's just so much. It's everywhere for $25.
1: I mean,
2: it goes to a charity.
1: Right, and we can't say it enough. Nowadays, for $25, you can't get food anywhere. At least a decent amount of good quality food, you're going to have more than your share of that at the Dalton American Legion.
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1: 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So don't go anywhere. More coming up.

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1: It's here. Hurry, don't miss it. 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It's here.
2: We're back talking about an event happening later today. Doesn't matter. 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Chance to win some great raffles, 50-50 raffles, Chinese raffles, tons of free parking. What am I forgetting? What am I missing? Help me, guys.
3: Got to put up with us. It's more like us.
2: It's been a pleasure. So, quickly, Matt, run through the menu once again for those just joining us this morning, what that barbecue entails.
4: So we got some barbecue chicken, pulled pork, mac and cheese, coleslaw, baked beans, potato salad, macaroni salad. Jim, help me out here. What else?
5: Green salad, fresh corn, decadent brownies that his dad made yesterday. Wayne makes amazing cheesecake.
2: Decadent brownies.
5: Soft drinks and draft beer.
2: And you started smoking the meat yesterday?
4: Yes.
2: Gotta love that.
4: It was probably about 8:30 last night somewhere.
5: Yeah, we were looking at it all around me. About 12 hours ago. We were looking at.
2: That's going to be so good when it's time to eat. I mean, that's just...
5: Got a few more hours to go. Well, we got another 8 hours to go, pretty much.
2: That's okay. Let it, you know, low and slow. Or is it high and slow?
4: No, low and slow.
2: Well, no, that's normally, that's what I hear is low and slow. I didn't know if you were cooking it on high heat or just slowly.
4: I mean,
2: slowly.
4: You can try to caramelize at the end, but if you chew that too forward, it dries everything out.
2: Caramelize. It's one of those magic words where.
4: Yes. Well, if you're in the kitchen, you need to burn something. You didn't burn it. You caramelized it. That's, even though you might have burned it, it's just so you don't feel bad about it and the chef doesn't make fun of you.
5: It's like
4: you
5: know, here we are in the Bishop West real estate studio and a really small house is called Cozy. So you can kind of do the same thing with caramelizing certain things.
4: There's really caramelizing something and then there's like...
5: Accidentally caramelizing something.
2: Accidentally caramelizing
5: accidentally
2: something.
5: Accidentally on purpose, accidentally did that. You know, we do have, speaking of nothing, but we do have amazing prizes tonight. And we only have, these hours go so fast. We've Matt, we've got a list of what 25 local businesses.
2: A lot of great local businesses helping out.
4: Yeah, so just there's other items in the raffle, but the gift cards alone from the local awesome people that gave us all the support include Lucky Nails, Riverside Public House, Kelly's Liquor Store, Dave's Sporting Goods, The Infield, Ink Asylum, Jim Salvi, Berkshire Theater Group, Tio's, Juice and Java, Angelina's, Dalton CRA, Zinke's Pub, Applebee's, Explore the Borough, Charlin's, Dalton Ray's, Great Northern Wellness, Hot Harry's, The Stationery Factory, Berkshire Hills Country Club, Wakona High School, Buddy the Barber, Boar's Head, and Johnson Ford.
5: I think we're going to be adding at least Elada today to that list, too. We spoke to the new owners of Elada last night. They're going to help support us, and we may yet still add a couple of other ones before. So we still got 8 hours. That's a third of a day.
2: And those are just the gift cards?
4: Those are just the gift cards.
2: What? I'm just curious. What would a Wakona High School gift card?
4: Well, so Wakona High School did donate. It wasn't gift cards; it was merchandise. Sorry, I listed that one up.
2: No, that's okay. I'm like gift card.
4: We do a lot of work with them with their 12th Man program, and
5: cafeteria jello. You
4: they're
5: are
4: they're very, very, very great.
5: Dalton. 12th man
4: donated. Well, a football, right? You get a football and sweatshirts and some hats.
2: I just again think it's great that for something that was quote unquote last minute to get all this community support. That's awesome. And that's what you can count on Berkshire County support always for great fundraising events, et cetera. So awesome. Don't miss out, folks. Again, you don't have to be present to win.

0: Because they'll get the, you know, the need to know info from you, so you can just bring your appetite, eat as much as you can, whatever you can't, take it to go.
1: Or completely take it to go if you just want to run in fast.
0: Do that.
1: You can grab a big meal to go. You can purchase some tickets for the raffles if you wish. You can do either or both. If you just want to come for the raffles, you could do that. But who would want to do that with all this amazing food? You know, I can't wait
0: and
1: for tonight.
0: Amazing music.
1: Corn too. The corn is so good this time of year. It's finally getting there.
0: Again.
1: I know, and music all night from these great people.
0: It's almost August. I have yet to have corn on the cob.
1: Come tonight. I know you got your other event, but if timing works there, Mr. Eric, you should come and see us tonight.
0: I think Matt who earlier mentioned, you know, in theory, you spend $50 and you can, you know, take it home and your kids will eat free.
1: Yeah.
0: Because it's a 12
1: and under is free, by the way, if you're coming tonight. And then, yeah, I mean, for two people for $50 to have all that, I mean, incredible. And beverages included. I mean, geez. 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
0: That's the letters BBQ, BerkshireBBQ.com. Don't miss out, folks. Who knows when there's going to be a next one? Do you know, have any idea when you're going to do another fundraising events, or
1: we're thinking about if there's a little bit of time next month, we may do something else. If not, it'll come around next time things happen. We're kicking around some dates, but things sometimes, you know, schedules jump in front of you, events different change, and other things happen. So you're never sure of, yeah, I think that date's open. Oh, not anymore. That kind of stuff. So we'll see if we pull something out in the next few weeks. Well,
0: reach out to me and 100%. We'll try and get you back on.
1: We love doing charity stuff. We've been doing it for years, really, and this is one. And you know, we may have another attempt at something later if we have time. If not, maybe later on in the year.
0: Well, I'm sincerely hoping for a huge turnout.
1: Yeah, thanks for your support. We appreciate you guys always.
0: And when I say I'll keep talking about it through the rest of the morning. So, but hopefully, yeah, good turnout. Again, why not? Great food, great music.
1: Kind of rainy afternoon, why not? Come and have a good time with us and help celebrate summer and support a great cause and have awesome food, awesome time.
0: Possibly win some great prizes from great local businesses. So, gotta love it. Thank you both, gentlemen, for
2: thanks for having us.
0: That's my pleasure. Well, I look forward to having you on again in the future. Coming up, speaking of tonight, we've got a few members of our Party in the Park band, Circle of Stone, joining us in just a couple of minutes. Right now, we're going to have to do our contest, make someone a winner, our Misty Moonlight Movie Trivia Contest. So first correct caller, 458-1001, that can answer this question wins that $15 gift card to your breakfast fix since 96, the Misty Moonlight Diner, 565 Dalton Avenue, Pittsfield. Here's your question. By the way, 30-day rule applies. If you have won recently, give somebody else a chance. Kathy Bates won a Best Actress Oscar for what movie based on a Stephen King story? 458-1001. First correct caller wins. Good.

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4: It's here. Hey folks, it's the real estate guys. You know, Corey Bishop.
5: And Peter West from Bishop West Real Estate.
4: Peter, it's starting to get really hot out here.
5: You got that right, Corey. You know what this weather makes me think about.
4: Real estate?
5: I was going to say a popsicle, but yes, also real estate.
4: You know, buying a home is a little like picking a popsicle flavor.
5: Oh boy, here we go again.
4: No. Hear me out. There are so many choices, it can be overwhelming.
5: Yes, and if you pick the wrong one, you're stuck with it melting all over your hand.
4: That's why you need someone who knows the flavors.
5: Like someone who's been in the freezer aisle for 42 years.
4: Exactly. And 31 for me, and we've tasted just about every flavor.
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0: Here's the latest from the Berkshire News Network. For the first time in Simon's Rock's nearly 60-year history, Bard College has been billed for property taxes after the town of Great Barrington determined it no longer qualifies for tax-exempt status. The Berkshire Eagle reports the town has issued at least 16 preliminary real estate tax bills totaling over $263,000, according to Great Barrington's online property tax database. The property has historically been exempt from real estate taxes as an educational nonprofit, but after the early college closed to students in 2025, the town determined the property no longer qualified for the exemption. Bard College retains ownership of the campus, and a spokesperson said it will be challenging the bill. And North Adams has been selected for a 3-year state pilot program aimed at using the city's arts and cultural sector to strengthen downtown businesses and attract new investment. According to the Berkshire Eagle, the program will be funded through a $2.5 million grant from the Barr Foundation and will be administered by Mass Development, the state's economic development agency said in a news release. The city and its partners will also receive planning assistance and access to funding that can be used for projects involving arts, culture, small businesses, and the downtown economy. State officials said North Adams was selected because of its concentration of artists, cultural organizations, and creative businesses. That's the latest from the Berkshire News Network.
1: ABC News, I'm Sherry Preston. Fresh attacks across the Middle East. Jordan saying it had to shoot down several Iranian missiles. Kuwait says an Iranian strike hit a Chinese company, killing one person. And CENTCOM carrying out strikes overnight after President Trump declared,
2: "We're going to hit him very hard."
1: That military action, one of three options that Israeli Prime Minister Benjamin Netanyahu sees for the way forward. Netanyahu spoke with ABC's Lindsay Davis around the ways forward this week.
3: He's got basically three options. One, to indeed succeed making a deal. Two, to continue the blockade. Three, to take military action. Anything that will produce the end of Iran's nuclear program is what we want. That's our common goal. We talked about it.
1: Stock markets may be ready to rebound a bit after a day that saw the Dow sink by 1,100 points. Its worst sell-off in more than a year. Search teams looking for a 10-year-old swept away by floodwaters in northern New Jersey. This is ABC News.
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0: Checking out sports, regional action, Major League Baseball. Sox beat the Athletics 4-2. Game that ran 10 innings. White Sox beat the Yankees 6-5. Marlins over the Phillies 8-6. Diamondbacks shut out the Pirates 3-0. And a doubleheader yesterday for the Mets and the Braves. Mets took game 1 3-2. The nightcap, the Braves shut out the Mets 1-0. That was the final. So they split the doubleheader.
11: Here's your latest forecast for the Berkshires on Whoopee FM.
0: All right, that forecast we've all been loving. Chance for showers, possible thunderstorms today. Otherwise, mostly cloudy, high near 72 for right now. And I'm assuming it's going to hold. Party in the park still on. Got a slight chance for showers tonight, as in like 9 o'clock. Otherwise, patchy fog, mostly cloudy. 55 your low, finally Friday tomorrow. Some patchy fog to start the day, then mostly cloudy, gradually becoming sunny. High 78, so might be a nice start to the weekend. Speaking of party in the park, we've got some band members from Circle of Stone we're going to chat with right after White Lion, Whoopee FM.

0: White Lion, that's Wait. Your morning wake up, Berkshire's greatest hits of the 80s, 90s, and more. Whoopie FM on this July 30th, Thursday, 8:10. Joining me in the studio for at least a little while. Then they're going to move over to our sister station since Whoopie and WNAW co-sponsor Party in the Park. Some band members from Circle of Stone, almost the whole band, but we couldn't fit them all here in the studio. So who's joining us this morning?
1: Bob, the singer.
0: Bob.
2: Dan, the bass player.
3: And Keith, the guitar player.
0: That's funny.
4: Paul's not here, but he's not really that important. So
1: he just keeps the rhythm. Yeah.
0: The drummer's not that important.
3: We wouldn't let him out of the cage.
0: So listen, rumor is, well, I should say a coworker told me, you guys have been playing for decades, not as Circle of Stone, but as in other incarnations. Is that the right word?
4: Yeah, that's the right word.
3: Yeah. Yeah, Circle of Stone existed for most of this time with other members.
0: Right.
3: Our version of this was the original, and then there was about a 15-ish year layoff where we
0: hiatus.
3: Really didn't play together. And then we got back together sometime around the pandemic, actually.
0: So, when most people were getting apart.
3: So, we got more interested in music again, I guess.
0: That's awesome. So tell the listeners, what is your... what they can expect for a Party in the Park?
4: Poor playing,
3: old men on stage trying to regain their glory. No, we do some original stuff in the same vein as the covers. It's 90s and some 80s and maybe even into the 2000s rock. We're an alternative hard rock band, I would say.
0: Ooh, hard rock. Nice. Yeah. I think you'll be our first, I think, for this summer. Concert series anyway, some hard rock, looking forward to that. Any surprises? Is there like some songs that maybe somebody wouldn't expect you to do that you...
3: We do a rocked up version of Oh What a Night, which we brought back from years ago. We used to dance heavily to
0: Four
3: that.
0: Seasons, what, Oh What a Night. Yeah, that one?
3: Yeah.
0: A rocked up?
3: It sounds like as if maybe Tom Morello from Rage Against Machine kind of wrote it instead.
0: I love that. That's I can't wait to hear that. Yeah. A rocked up version. That's pretty cool. All right, you know what we're going to do? We're going to take a quick break, but don't go anywhere because we're going to really dive all in with these guys and so you whet your appetite for this.
5: It's here. Hurry, don't miss it. Had that summer of love.
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0: because some reports indicate rain will be stopping by early afternoon. So we will see. But great to have you guys join us this morning, at least for a little while. Then, like I said, they're going to join Ryan on WNAW, which is having their own problems this morning. Anytime the Red Sox go past midnight, it affects that radio station, just knocks everything asunder. So, yeah, late game for the Red Sox. So they're dealing with that on our sister station right now. But you guys looking forward to tonight? I mean, you know, want to...
1: Oh, yeah.
2: Absolutely. Yeah.
1: Well, I'm not looking forward to seeing these guys, but other than that.
0: Are you like the type of band that feeds off the audience? Like if the audience is really into it, you know, that helps your performance?
2: We actually feed on the audience. No, we do, for sure.
1: Only when the sun goes down.
2: Yeah. We spoken, try to keep them as long as we
0: spoken
2: can.
0: Like a true guitar player. That's that's funny.
2: Absolutely. We, you know, our music brings the energy because of it, the nature of the music. So as long as it's getting reciprocated, it'll just heighten from there, I guess. You know?
0: Nice.
1: I just feel like I play better when people are into it.
0: Yeah, I mean that makes sense.
1: It seems like obviously, you know, when people are all staring at, you know, at their watches, you're kind of like, I don't know.
0: Mosquitoes are quite bad. We gotta go. No, I think we've had some good audiences this summer. So
2: yeah,
0: again, good, Mother Nature.
2: Last week at Lavin Lake, weather held up really well
1: it was
2: for
1: a beautiful
2: us.
1: Night.
0: Yeah. Was it not mosquito-y or no?
3: No, not
2: really.
0: Yeah. Usually it's pretty good at Live in the Lake unless it has rained a good deal like earlier and then it just again turns into a swamp and that's where the mosquitoes love to feed. So Bob, are there any favorites that you like to belt out in particular or are you just
3: I like Soundgarden. We do some Soundgarden, we do some Cranberries, we do Alice from Alice in Chains, a little bit of everything.
0: You got a Lane Staley voice that you can lay on us for?
3: Not in the morning.
0: I can understand that was definitely with the Chris Cornell voice. But, yeah, those are some heavy hitters. A little Soundgarden, a little Alice in Chains. What do you do from Alice in Chains?
3: We're doing Man in a Box. Yeah. But over the years, we've played probably...
2: 5 or 6 of their best songs.
3: Probably. Yeah, easily. Maybe more. I bet you more overall. Yeah.
0: That was the first song I remember hearing from Alice in Chains, Man in the Box, and just I was a huge fan from...
3: Well, the scary part is we were playing that when it came out. Yeah. So
0: I have to keep in my head that you guys have been playing for...
3: We played it back then, and then we stopped for a while, and now it's classic. So it's like we played it when it was new, and now we're playing it when it's a classic.
1: Yeah, I think a lot of these songs felt like they were getting stale and old to us. And then there was time that passed and then came back around. And now it's like, these are actually great songs.
0: Yeah,
1: like,
0: 100%. Playing. Absolutely. Yeah. I sadly got a chance to see Alice in Chains with Lane Staley before he passed away. But they were opening for Van Hagar. And we had backstage passes to go meet Van Hagar. So we pretty much missed the whole album. I was like, and this is like literally the first Alice in Chains album. So they were kind of big, but not... You know, so it was like, I was sad that I was missing them, but I didn't really know until, you know, like a year later, I'm like, I can't believe I missed Alice in Chains. Mm-hmm. And then when Lane Staley passed away, I was like, but you could hear them. They were that loud at backstage, but didn't get a chance to see them. But that's something to look forward to. You guys to jam on that. I love that. Yeah. Absolutely love that. So you said you do also do some originals?
2: Yeah, we really feature originals when we can. You know, we have a thing coming up September 11th at Stationery Factory.
0: Oh, thanks for mentioning that.
2: Yeah, that'll be at least 50-50 feature of our originals. We put an album out last year, did a show there, went really well. We got a new project we're finishing up, a 5-song EP, I guess you call it. Not really an official release party.
0: Oh, like an Alice in Chains.
2: Yeah. And, it's kind of true. We're following that path. Hopefully we don't follow the entire path, but... But
3: especially me.
2: Yeah, we want Bob to be around.
0: Right, correct, sir.
2: As far as we know, Bob's clean, so we think we're good.
0: Are you all songwriters, or is there a main?
2: Yeah, I usually come out with the initial idea, bring it to these guys when it's been fleshed into kind of a format, and then we do the orchestration together. Maybe Bob writes the vocals with us. Technology has made it so fast and easy now. You know, so like I can sit at home, plug into a computer, get an amazing guitar sound with a drum beat that I put together in 5 minutes, copy and paste the choruses, and then rearrange it, and then go, guys, here's a 4-minute song.
0: That's pretty cool.
2: That's how it goes, and he writes bass lines over to go goes incredible.

0: incredibly.
1: I love that. Yeah. It's funny, though, the nature of how things are today. When you were talking, I thought you were going to say you were home, you plug in a guitar.
0: Yeah.
1: And you're like, home, I plug in the computer. Yep. It's like, oh, right.
0: Yeah, heck, some of our finished products have computer-based guitar sounds and bass sounds in it. You'd never know. Sounds amazing.
1: I have to ask, because I ask every band that plays or has played the Stationery Factory, good place to do a show. I don't think I've heard one negative.
0: Yeah.
2: The sound's good. The lights are good. The
0: stage is beautiful.
2: Yeah, it's very, very perfect.
1: It's all good.
2: And the people that you're working with, they all know what they're doing, and they're really good. And
3: nice. Except for us playing.
0: Yeah. Yeah. We put on a good pretend show up there. Yeah,
3: no, this is how all our rehearsals go. We just bust on each other. Yeah.
1: And then the best part is, and then he checks his watch. Okay, time to go.
0: That's long enough.
1: That's too funny. Let me give at least one of you guys my contact info, and sometime before that Stationery Factory show, if we could have one or most of you on to promote it, that would be pretty cool.
0: Yeah, we'd love to do that for sure.
1: Because that's going to happen. Obviously, rain or shine, Stationery Factory gig. So, and you said that was September?
0: September 11th. It's a Friday night.
1: All right. So we'll definitely get you back maybe a week or two out.
0: Sure.
1: Just to promote that.
0: For you guys' support. That's amazing.
1: Listen, we love local bands, especially, when they can fit originals into the mix.
2: Yeah. And these songs, the album is out on streaming. So if people wanted to hear what we do and the songs, it's out on Apple and
0: all the streaming
2: platforms.
0: It's a funny thing nowadays with I don't know how copywriting works, but if you search our band name out, you'll find songs in order that will come up from other bands named Circle of Stone. Our album is called Life in Neutral, so that would be the one. There's also a single out called Endless Line from this current crop, but I think I've had people come back and tell me they listened to it and they didn't. I don't think they heard the right things, because there's at least two or three other bands with the same name around the country.
1: So at least if they look for Life in Neutral,
0: they'll be the way to go. That can come up as a full album list. So
1: sweet.
0: Yeah.
1: Yeah. You definitely want to check these guys out again. They're not newbies. They've been playing.
2: a lot of these
1: alternative '90s songs you'll be hearing, they played when they were new.
2: We were in our teens, and Dan was like mid 30s, I think.
0: Yeah, he already had three kids by then.
2: He's the oldest of the band.
3: Yeah, by like 3 minutes. So.
0: Yeah,
3: I mean,
2: round up,
0: Yeah,
1: that's
0: our first
1: funny.
0: Gig. You probably remember Woody's Roadhouse. We missed that place, man.
2: Yep.
0: The funny thing
1: I do remember
0: it,
1: Woody's.
0: Yeah, it's like we took it for granted and thought of it as a dive, but it was a big, beautiful room to play. And if we had known that everything like that would have kind of gone by the wayside, we would have appreciated it a lot more. Yeah.
1: 100%. I don't know if I ever thought of it as a dive. I mean, I saw pretty
3: old school rock.
0: Yeah,
1: I saw some pretty big. They may not have been big at the time. Or like Fog. I saw Foghat there.
2: Yeah, I think the Cars played there too.
0: I heard that Aerosmith played there once, kind of under the radar.
1: Under the radar, it's definitely possible.
0: Yeah. I heard Circle of Stone played there. Actually, we weren't Circle of Stone at that point.
1: It's funny. I actually saw Foghat, the drummer, who definitely was not an original Foghat member. The drummer had a mound of cocaine on his drum riser.
0: Not surprising.
1: Like, not even attempting to hide it. And I'm like, well, that's not going to last on your drum riser.
0: No.
1: But, and it didn't.
0: No.
1: But, yeah.
0: A nice smoke effect, maybe.
3: Boy, the crowd was
1: fog
3: crazy.
1: Machine. Yeah. Fog machine.
0: Yeah, the front row was really excited.
2: They didn't leave
1: till
2: like 3 in the morning.
1: This is just a taste of what you'll get to experience later this evening, folks. Again, Party in the Park, Circle of Stone. Guys, you've been truly a pleasure to have.
0: Thank you very much.
1: Definitely to have you back before your Stationery Factory appearance. So
0: we will.
3: Sounds
0: definitely.
3: Great.
1: Yeah. All right, we're going to let these guys loose on our sister station, WNAW Today's Country, our co-sponsor for Party in the Park. But, thanks for coming in, guys.
0: Thank you so much.
1: All right, don't go to our bottom of the hour news.
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1: For the first time in Simon's Rock's nearly 60-year history, Bard College has been billed for property taxes after the town of Great Barrington determined it no longer qualifies for tax-exempt status. The Berkshire Eagle reports the town has issued at least 16 preliminary real estate tax bills totaling over $263,000, according to Great Barrington's online property tax database. The property has historically been exempt from real estate taxes as an educational nonprofit, but after the early college closed to students in 2024, the town determined the property no longer qualified for the exemption. Bard College retains ownership of the campus, and a spokesperson said it will be challenging the bill. And North Adams has been selected for a 3-year state pilot program aimed at using the city's arts and cultural sector to strengthen downtown businesses and attract new investment. According to the Berkshire Eagle, the program will be funded through a $2.5 million grant from the Barr Foundation and will be administered by Mass Development, the state's economic development agency said in a news release. The city and its partners will also receive planning assistance and access to funding that can be used for projects involving arts, culture, small businesses, and the downtown economy. State officials said North Adams was selected because of its concentration of artists, cultural organizations, and creative businesses.
5: That's the latest from the Berkshire News Network.
6: ABC News, I'm Sherry Preston. Fresh attacks across the Middle East. Jordan saying it had to shoot down several Iranian missiles. Kuwait says an Iranian strike hit a Chinese company, killing one person. And CENTCOM carrying out strikes overnight after President Trump declared,
7: "We're going to hit him very hard."
6: That military action, one of three options that Israeli Prime Minister Benjamin Netanyahu sees for the way

0: forward. Netanyahu spoke with ABC's Lindsay Davis around the ways forward this week.
1: He's got basically three options. One, to indeed succeed making a deal. Two, to continue the blockade. Three, to take military action. Anything that will produce the end of Iran's nuclear program is what we want. That's our common goal. We talked about it.
0: Stock markets may be ready to rebound a bit after a day that saw the Dow sink by 1,100 points. Its worst sell-off in more than a year. Search teams looking for a 10-year-old swept away by floodwaters in northern New Jersey. This is ABC News.
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Vogue. Madonna for your morning wake-up Vogue. Berkshire's greatest hits of the 80s, 90s, and more. Whoopi FM, if you're wondering who the trio of guys were that we had in the studio minutes ago, that was band members of Circle of Stone, which is our featured performer tonight for Party in the Park, 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weather, rain's going to end around 11 a.m. So we should be good to go. Party in the Park definitely still on. If it does get canceled, I don't think it will, but we absolutely will get the word out. But yeah, if you're looking forward to seeing Circle of Stone,

0: as I am, we're still a go for this evening. Party in the Park should be a great night for some great live music. Just Kicking at Barbecue. Berkshire Kettle Creations Lemonade will be there. 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

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Morning Wake Up, Berkshire's greatest hits of the 80s, 90s, and more. 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

0: Hearts Alone. 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Whoopi FM. I'll mention this one more time only because we had Jim and Matt on the air with us this morning in the 7 o'clock hour. But later today, to support the James Beard Foundation, it's the Berkshire Barbecue at the Dalton American Legion inside. So it doesn't matter what the weather's going to be. It's going to be inside, plenty of free parking, great music. Jack Waldheim, Mike Duffy, Colby Robb, Les Krestowski, Green Chair, and oh yeah, plenty of great food. I mean, we did say barbecue chicken, pulled pork, mac and cheese, potato, macaroni, and green salads, fresh corn on the cob, coleslaw, some decadent brownies. I like how Jim said decadent brownies, soft drinks, and two draft beers. All for just $25. $25, all inclusive. That includes the food, the live music, the Chinese raffles, the 50-50 raffles. Kids 12 and under eat for free. But yeah, great event for a great cause. James Beard Foundation. Later today, 4:30 till 9 at the Dalton American Legion inside the Legion Ballroom. So check it out. 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

Cranberries, that's Dreams. Your more music, 9 o'clock hour, Berkshire's greatest hits of the 80s, 90s, and more. Whoopi FM, if you really like the Cranberries, well, you may hear some Cranberries music. Tonight, Party in the Park with the band Circle of Stone. They might do a Cranberries cover. Definitely shaping up to be a great show. And again, it's still on. If, and I do mean if, Party in the Park gets canceled, we'll definitely get the word out. But yeah, it's still on for tonight, 6 till 8, Noel Field, North Adams.

0: Kid Rock all summer long. Wrapping up your More Music 9 o'clock hour. Berkshire's greatest hits of the 80s, 90s, and more. Whoopi FM. Wrapping things up for me, Eric Green. Want to quickly thank my guests from earlier this morning. We had Jim Bronson and Matt Motter talking about the event happening at the Dalton American Legion, that Berkshire Barbecue, to benefit the James Beard Foundation. Later today, 4:30 till 9, plenty of great food, great music, chance to win great prizes from great local businesses with their raffles, 50-50 Chinese raffles that they're having, and $25. Kids 12 and under free, but it's all-inclusive, that $25. And again, as Jim was saying earlier, 100% of the proceeds go to the James Beard Foundation. So I want to thank them. And, of course, the guys from Circle of Stone, which we'll be seeing in a little while. Party in the Park, still a go. Going to be a great night for a live show at Noel Field, North Adams, right on the Southside Sales and Service stage with Circle of Stone. Going to be a great show. Really looking forward to it. Hope to see you out there. If not, we'll talk to you tomorrow, 7 o'clock. John Peralt, Berkshire Humane Society. Always our featured Friday guest. And then 8 o'clock hour, my good friend Joe Martin, the Adams Street Fair Committee, will be joining us. They got some event to benefit the upcoming Adams Street Fair. It's an R-rated hypnotist, which is supposed to be pretty good, and it sounds very intriguing, but Joe's going to tell us more about that. That's the 8 o'clock hour tomorrow, but at least it's finally Friday. Till then, peace.
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I'm Xander Walton from the LP Adams Lumberyard in Dalton, Mass. And I'd like to say something. While doing my research for this August ad, I stumbled upon magazines that hate the month of August. One article compared the month of August to Mississippi because, and I quote, it has a dismal history and nothing good ever happens in it. 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
1: Here's your weather update for the Berkshires. Cloudy, slight chance of a rain shower today. Highs around 71. Partly cloudy skies, overcast skies overnight tonight. Lows around 57. Intervals of clouds and sunshine tomorrow. Slight chance of a rain shower. Highs around 78. A few clouds from time to time tomorrow night. Lows around 58. Partly cloudy skies on Saturday. Highs around 82. Cloudy Saturday night. Lows around 64. And showers on Sunday. Highs around 77. For the forecast anytime, download our station app. That's your weather update for the Berkshires.
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Thanks for spending your day with us. I'm Sarah Sullivan. It's the last week to try and win that trip to Vegas to go see the Backstreet Boys. 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

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The Berkshire's greatest hits of the 80s, 90s, and more.

Eric Green in the morning. The greatest hits of the 80s, 90s, and more all day and all night long. Whoopee FM. What are you shockingly good at that nobody knows about? Hey there, I'm Sarah Sullivan. Going online, people are admitting their hidden talents. What are you good at? Let me know right there on the station.

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Just after 11 o'clock, I'm Sarah Sullivan. Thank you for working with me. Otherwise, I'd be all by my onesies. And really, what fun is that? Queen's on the way next. Right now, it's Modern English.

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0: 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Well, online, people are sharing their secret talents. You know, things that nobody knows that we can do really, really well. Let me know what you can do right there on the station app. All right, Bernie, what do people not know about you?
1: I can juggle. Four balls at a time.
0: Oh, four balls. Wow, that is impressive. I can't even juggle two. You know, one gets away from me. Three, forget about it. And four, I don't know if I have enough time.

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Happy FM. Going around online, people are talking about the things that they are really, really good at that people would never guess. Well, Bernie said he can juggle four balls. And I heard once you can learn juggling in a weekend. But do I really want to spend an entire weekend throwing balls up in the air? That's what I do full time during the week. So I don't think so.

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1: Here's your weather update for the Berkshires. Cloudy, slight chance of a rain shower today. Highs around 71. Partly cloudy skies, overcast skies overnight tonight. Lows around 57. Intervals of clouds and sunshine tomorrow. Slight chance of a rain shower. Highs around 78. A few clouds from time to time tomorrow night. Lows around 58. Partly cloudy skies on Saturday. Highs around 82. Cloudy Saturday night. Lows around 64. And showers on Sunday. Highs around 77. For the forecast anytime, download our station app. That's your weather update for the Berkshires.
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Well, recently Bon Jovi had to stop a show at Madison Square Garden because of a sinus infection. But then he recently said, like yesterday, I think, or the day before, something like that, he wants to tour until he's 90.

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Whoopi FM. Did you know that Jonathan Cain, the guy who wrote this song for his wife, is also a pastor, a preacher? It's true. This next tour, this last tour that Journey is on right now, will be his last with the band.

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1: Here's the latest from the Berkshire News Network. For the first time in Simon's Rock's nearly 60-year history, Bard College has been billed for property taxes after the town of Great Barrington determined it no longer qualifies for tax-exempt status. The Berkshire Eagle reports the town has issued at least 16 preliminary real estate tax bills totaling

0: bolstered by mass development, the state's Economic Development Agency said in a news release. The city and its partners will also receive planning assistance and access to funding that can be used for projects involving arts, culture, small businesses, and the downtown economy. State officials said North Adams was selected because of its concentration of artists, cultural organizations, and creative businesses. That's the latest from the Berkshire News Network.
1: ABC News, I'm Sherry Preston. The U.S. economy expanded at a sluggish 1.5% pace from April through June. Consumer spending up as prices rose. The Fed's preferred rate of inflation, personal consumption expenditure, showing it grew at 3.7%, a pace since June from a year ago. One of the things we're all paying more for these days, energy. Here's ABC's Elizabeth Schulze.
2: A new estimate this morning from Moody's Analytics shows that the typical American household has now spent an extra $672 in gas, diesel, home heating, and jet fuel expenses combined since the start of the Iran war. GasBuddy is also predicting that drivers will see the highest prices for the month of August on record.
1: The U.S. and Iran exchanging barrages of missiles once again overnight. Members of the European Football Association agreeing to jointly boycott FIFA competitions in the future in protest of a new private equity plan for the World Cup would be run by Jared Kushner's brother. This is ABC News.
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0: kickoff party. 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

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It's lunchtime, and I'm kind of obsessed with the McDonald's hacks that the employees have released. 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
1: We're playing the greatest hits of the 80s, 90s, and more. Whoopi FM. I'm Sarah Sullivan. Another trick at McDonald's if you want to save some money. A poor man's Big Mac. Employees say order a McDouble with no ketchup or mustard, but add Mac sauce and shredded lettuce. And there you go. The poor man's Mac.

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Whoopi FM. We've probably been looking at screens for a while now, so let's get up and dance a little bit. It's Rick James for your work.

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3: Here's your weather update for the Berkshires. Cloudy, slight chance of a rain shower today. Highs around 71. Partly cloudy skies, overcast skies overnight tonight. Lows around 57. Intervals of clouds and sunshine tomorrow. Slight chance of a rain shower. Highs around 78. A few clouds from time to time tomorrow night. Lows around 58. Partly cloudy skies on Saturday. Highs around 82. Cloudy Saturday night. Lows around 64. And showers on Sunday. Highs around 77. For the forecast anytime, download our station app. That's your weather update for the Berkshires.
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Do you remember how huge TLC was back in the 90s? There wasn't a band that was cooler. Crazy Sexy Cool, right, was the name of their album? Anyway, it's Creep for your workday.

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Here's something to think about for your afternoon. If you had a choice between instantly getting $500,000 or flipping a coin for a 50% chance to win a million, most of us would take the guaranteed $50,000.

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1: Here's the latest from the Berkshire News Network. For the first time in Simon's Rock's nearly 60-year history, Bard College has been billed for property taxes after the town of Great Barrington determined it no longer qualifies for tax-exempt status. The Berkshire Eagle reports the town has issued at least 16 preliminary real estate tax bills totaling over $260.

0: bolstered by mass development, the state's Economic Development Agency said in a news release. The city and its partners will also receive planning assistance and access to funding that can be used for projects involving arts, culture, small businesses, and the downtown economy. State officials said North Adams was selected because of its concentration of artists, cultural organizations, and creative businesses.
1: That's the latest from the Berkshire News Network.
2: ABC News, I'm Wayne Cabot. A Washington surprise, President Trump now saying he may pull the nomination of Todd Blanche for Attorney General until the two men blocking the vote in the Senate, John Cornyn and Tom Tillis, are out of office in January. Cornyn lost a primary bid for re-election and tells ABC's Jay O'Brien he remains a no vote because Blanche hasn't fully abandoned the compensation fund that President Trump wants.
3: Well, I like to think that, in matters of principle like this, that my position would be the same, but obviously provides a measure of political freedom.
2: The war is widening. Iran firing missiles for a second straight day into Jordan and into Kuwait, where a strike killed a person. Iran's proxy is suspected of drone attacks on ships off Egypt and into Saudi Arabia. Poland's prime minister says a Russian cruise missile left a giant crater in eastern Poland. The missile apparently was intended to hit a target in Ukraine. This is ABC News.
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playing the greatest hits of all time, Whoopi FM. Just after 1 o'clock, I'm Sarah Sullivan. Thank you for working with me. Coming up in a couple songs, if you don't like the job that you're at, you might want to use AI. A surprising number of people are doing it. More details in 2 songs.

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0: 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Whoopi FM. Thanks for working with me, friend of mine. I'm Sarah Sullivan. It's you, me, and George Harrison.
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0: Clouds and sunshine tomorrow. Slight chance of a rain shower. Highs around 78. A few clouds from time to time tomorrow night. Lows around 58. Partly cloudy skies on Saturday. Highs around 82. Cloudy Saturday night. Lows around 64. And showers on Sunday. Highs around 77. For the forecast anytime, download our station app. That's your weather update for the Berkshires.
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I'm Sarah Sullivan. I am out. I'll be back tomorrow for your Friday. Have a great afternoon, friend of mine.

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1: 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Oh, yes. Oh, who wouldn't?
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0: clouds and sunshine tomorrow. Slight chance of a rain shower. Highs around 78. A few clouds from time to time tomorrow night. Lows around 58. Partly cloudy skies on Saturday. Highs around 82. Cloudy Saturday night. Lows around 64. And showers on Sunday. Highs around 77. For the forecast anytime, download our station app. That's your weather update for the Berkshires.
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you have friends or family that live in Missouri, there's a pet kangaroo on the loose in southeast Missouri. The animal's name is Rufus. It's a 4-year-old kangaroo. And if you spot this animal, it's a friendly kangaroo. He loves to eat animal crackers and fruit, especially cantaloupe and strawberries. And he'll eat out of your hand. So if you see a kangaroo in Missouri, call the authorities.

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been to Vegas. The Sphere in Vegas is amazing. I think it's one of the wonders of the world. And the Backstreet Boys have been there, and we do have tickets to Saturday night, August 22nd, to see the Backstreet Boys live at Sphere in Vegas. This is not just tickets to the show. 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

what do you need from me? I'm here, jumping around. Hit the chat button. If you don't have our app, we got news around our community, around the state, things to do, and also a way to say hi, request a song. Huey Lewis in the news, jumping around.

ago, there was a woman who rode from California to Hawaii. Pacific Ocean set a record. A man tried doing the same thing. He left California early June, and then 2 weeks in, his mast broke, and then his phone he was using for navigation stopped working. Tried to go back, and then he ran out of fuel. So he's been adrift at sea, and a cargo ship saw him 900 miles from Hawaii, picked him up. He's safe.

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1: Here's your weather update for the Berkshires. Cloudy, slight chance of a rain shower today. Highs around 71. Partly cloudy skies, overcast skies overnight tonight. Lows around 57. Intervals of clouds and sunshine tomorrow. Slight chance of a rain shower. Highs around 78. A few clouds from time to time tomorrow night. Lows around 58. Partly cloudy skies on Saturday. Highs around 82. Cloudy Saturday night. Lows around 64. And showers on Sunday. Highs around 77. For the forecast anytime, download our station app. That's your weather update for the Berkshires.
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0: things that you can do that kids, we're talking Gen Z or even younger, what are the things that kids can't do anymore?
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0: Do you still have a landline?
1: I do not. I haven't for many of years.
0: Besides here at work, I think my in-laws might have a landline.
1: And even those are just push buttons now.
0: I saw a video of teenage kids in high school. They have no idea how to work a rotary telephone.
1: It was
0: hilarious. 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

My name is Connor. American Red Cross is pleading for blood donors. For the second time in its history, the organization declared a national blood crisis as blood and platelet levels have fallen dangerously low. Eligible Americans are asked to schedule time to donate with the American Red Cross.

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0: give us some advice for the younger generation, what would you say to them?
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0: You don't think the younger generation knows how to do that?
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0: Like, you still got to come to work even if you don't feel like coming to work.
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0: That's like 95% of it. 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

My name is Connor. The bathroom is not the dirtiest place in your house. There's items in your home that are dirtier than a toilet seat. The number one culprit, you ready for this? It's your dish rag or dish sponge. 75% of all dish rags contain coliform, a type of bacteria that includes salmonella and E. coli. 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
3: Of clouds and sunshine tomorrow. Slight chance of a rain shower. Highs around 78. A few clouds from time to time tomorrow night. Lows around 58. Partly cloudy skies on Saturday. Highs around 82. Cloudy Saturday night. Lows around 64. And showers on Sunday. Highs around 77. For the forecast anytime, download our station app. That's your weather update for the Berkshires.
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0: I'm doing everything I can to watch what I eat. How about you? 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
0: That a girl.
1: Yeah. 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
0: You can go. Life is short. Just go for it. I'm with you.

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health tips from the 90s that are still true today. Recommendations like eating more fruit and vegetables, staying active, avoiding smoking, keeping vaccinations current, maintaining strong social connections are as important as ever. But not all 90s wellness trends age so well. We all know the pitfalls of extreme dieting, dangers of opioids, and no pain is no gain. That's not the best strategy for long-term fitness right there. See you.

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3: And now your weather update for the Berkshires. Some clouds tonight, lows around 57. Cloudy skies early, then partly cloudy skies tomorrow. Partly cloudy skies tomorrow, slight chance of a rain shower, lows around 78. Mainly clear skies tomorrow night, lows around 57. Partly cloudy skies on Saturday, highs around 82. Cloudy skies Saturday night, lows around 63. Cloudy with occasional rain showers for Sunday, highs around 77. And rain showers turning to steadier rain Sunday night, lows around 64. For the forecast anytime, download our station app. That's your weather update for the Berkshires.
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The Berkshire's greatest hits of the 80s, 90s, and more.

TSA Instagram page. Was it Facebook or Instagram? They had this update that says, don't be a loose cannon. A TSA officer found stolen cannonballs in a passenger's bag. This is in Alabama. Don't be a loose cannon. Love that.

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0: is going to a family get-together, big family reunion this weekend. 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
0: Do you got one of those?
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1: Whoopee FM. Everybody. Everybody. Yes, everybody. Wants this prize. We're sending one winner and a guest to Vegas for Backstreet Boys at the Sphere, Saturday, August 22nd. 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
3: And now your weather update for the Berkshires. Some clouds tonight, lows around 57. Cloudy skies early, then partly cloudy skies tomorrow. Partly cloudy skies tomorrow, slight chance of a rain shower, lows around 78. Mainly clear skies tomorrow night, lows around 57. Partly cloudy skies on Saturday, highs around 82. Cloudy skies Saturday night, lows around 63. Cloudy with occasional rain showers for Sunday, highs around 77. And rain showers turning to steadier rain Sunday night, lows around 64. For the forecast anytime, download our station app. That's your weather update for the Berkshires.
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Seen The Odyssey in theaters? It had two huge weekends at the box office. I finally saw it this past weekend, and oh, worth all the hype. Go see it on the big screen before it leaves. That's my advice to you. I mean, you're going to stream it. Go watch it on the big screen. I'm telling you, The Odyssey, it's worth it.

I'm going to give you something that's really obvious. 2 in 5 moms say parenting is a job that the day simply is too short for. That's obvious. If you're a mom, we love you. Jen Austin, we love you. Get in here. She's next at 7 o'clock. And yes, you'll have the 80s at 8 tonight and every weeknight at 8 o'clock. Right here.

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to win something amazing, Backstreet Boys at Sphere. And it's not just tickets. 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

go on vacation, do you look for wildlife, local wildlife? I was in Florida last weekend, Orlando. My daughter had a basketball tournament there, so it was kind of about basketball, but mostly Disney and alligators and everything else. It's an excuse to get to Orlando, the basketball. But I did see an alligator, a big mama and a baby, and that was enough. I was out of there. But I'm curious, where are you going on vacation? Chat inside our app.

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4: And now your weather update for the Berkshires. Some clouds tonight, lows around 57. Cloudy skies early, then partly cloudy skies tomorrow. Partly cloudy skies tomorrow, slight chance of a rain shower, lows around 78. Mainly clear skies tomorrow night, lows around 57. Partly cloudy skies on Saturday, highs around 82. Cloudy skies Saturday night, lows around 63. Cloudy with occasional rain showers for Sunday, highs around 77. And rain showers turning to steadier rain Sunday night, lows around 64. For the forecast anytime, download our station app. That's your weather update for the Berkshires.
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I've been back from vacation for about 20 minutes, and I've talked about nothing but sharks and alligators so far. I was in Florida last weekend, and it's Shark Week, and there's a woman in Maine has the record for the most shark tattoos. Can you beat 106? She loves sharks, and maybe that's what you get this weekend. Shark Week is happening now.

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